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not a complaint. Go ahead. Lakeside Pizza, 11925 West Marsh Road, 11925 West Marsh Road. Caller is going to be Tim. He's advising there's an Andrea that's trespassed from the address and not supposed to be calling due to her ex-boyfriend working at the restaurant. She was calling this evening, attempting to get a hold of him, and he's not currently working. Caller advised that she only attempted to call the business tonight, and our caller does not need contact, just, quote, wants Andrea handled, end quote. Clear. 2027.

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0: Just advising, this address is going to be a duplex without apartment numbers on it. 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
1: Grand with a D, leave west, Hanover. Edward Tom Charles, 879. Yeah, blue, Ford Ranger times two.
0: Blue Ford Ranger, occupied times two at Grand and Hanover, 2058.

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1: Yes, we're all set.
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0: Fleet 23. We took a medical at Bradford White after we disconnected with a patient and had Thornapple EMS en route to them. Once Thornapple EMS got on scene, the patient checked that the initial caller accidentally dialed again. We called it back and verified that everything was okay and that Thornapple EMS was out with the mail. Are you okay with me running you through that, Avian?
1: Affirmative.
0: Clear, thank you. 2135.

0: 3 Central 704 832, copy domestic.
1: Good. Good.
0: 13998 South and 43 Highway, 13998 South and 43 Highway, cross the South Brittany Wood Drive and West Hickory Road. Caller is calling regarding his granddaughter threatening to kill him. Stated that there are no 3500 and no intacts involved tonight, and just advising we do have issues with this juvenile dating all the way back to, I believe it's going to be September of 2023.
1: Clear, I'm aware. I'll be in help.
0: 2138.
1: Central 602.
0: 6021.
1: You can show us en route as well.
0: En route, 2138. 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
1: Good.
0: Your caller is going to be Gerald James, Policer 928-19. I checked at 1945. He returns nil and null, valid to the incident address. The juvenile is returning nil and null, no record SOS.
1: Clear.
0: Break, Barry Central 832, go ahead.
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0: The female juvenile stated that she wanted to end the grandfather's life by using a firearm. Caller did advise there are firearms in the home.
1: Clear. 602 is clear.
0: And check back. Caller stated there were weapons in the home. We did not ask for further than that.
1: Clear.
0: 2139.

0: advised it's been verbal altercations only this evening started over callers stating to the granddaughter she couldn't have ice cream after dinner.
1: Okay, I'm clear. 602 is clear. You can show us out.
0: 602 and 605 on scene 2140.

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0: 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This is coming at priority 3. Both juveniles are responding normally and breathing normally with no pain. Caller's advising that the 4-year-old is autistic and is not able to verbalize whether he ingested it or not.
1: Copy that.
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E10, go ahead. 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

0: 704.
1: Go for 704.
0: Just wanted to advise him that we do have one pending.
1: He's clear on it. He's trying to handle it over the phone right now. If you can stack for him.
0: Clear 2235.

0: 405, copy complaint. Caller provided the address of 129 North Church Street. However, her rapid SOS has her plotting at North Church Street and West Colfax Street. North Church Street and West Colfax Street is going to be in between West Blair Street and West Colfax Street on North Church. Stated there's going to be a couple in the area fighting in front of their house. Unknown if physical at this time. She stated it could possibly be. She hears lots of screaming, approximately 2 to 3 people fighting outside of the residence. She also advised it's been going on for approximately an hour.
1: Clear.
0: 20 to 38.

0: 05. Caller's advising the residence is going to be at the corner of Colfax and Church. Only 129 address I have at that corner is going to be a 129 West Colfax Street. .415, your low volume, go again.
1: Do we have any previous history there?
0: Stand by.
2: 5230 Central.
0: 5230, what?
2: I'm pretty sure I've taken a domestic there before.
0: That's affirmative. 415, I do have history of domestics, medicals, BCSA, and civil complaints. Most recent was a domestic back in May involving an Amanda Madoon and a male Riley Park.
1: Clear. Can you ring both those people?
0: Stand by.

0: the team.
1: Alright.
0: Caller advised they were standing at the edge of the roadway, and she could hear the yelling starting back up again when it initially got quiet when I first dispatched. She stated that she could no longer see them now. I don't know if they went inside or if they continue walking down the roadway.
1: Clear.
0: 2243. 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
1: Go ahead.
0: Caller believes the individuals went inside and we have returns on all parties when you're ready.
1: Go ahead.
0: From previous history, located at Riley Nathaniel Park, 614 of 2002. He returns to Millenau Valley off the incident address. Also, I have a girlfriend of Taylor Lindberg, 416 of 2004. She's also returning Nilano expired ops. Valid CID ID through 2028, the incident address. And then a female, Amanda Jo Magoon, 48 of 1982, is going to be Riley's mother. She is returning Nilano discharge from probation in 2018 and a revoked ops as, check that, revoked ops through 2029 with three prior 625s.
1: Clear. Both units be out.
0: On scene, 2245.

0: Go ahead.
1: Initially occurred at North M43 Highway and Jambriel Drive. North M43 Highway and Jambriel Drive. 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She did make it to work, and now she believes the car is no longer going to be drivable. Again, it's a white Dodge Caravan. Caller works at Clearstream, and she's parked in the employee parking lot.
0: Clear, I'll give her a call.
1: Clear. She also advised she wanted her husband to look over the vehicle prior to calling for a wrecker.
0: Clear.
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Responding on a 53-year-old female, possible stroke, advising she cannot stand, walk, or speak correctly. She is not responding normally and not breathing normally. 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
1: Go ahead, Central.
0: Just for further information, the patient does have a history of stroke, and the caller refused to do the stroke diagnostic with the patient.
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Theory Central 2, Hayes Scene Fire, AMAS Thornapple Fire, going to service for a fire alarm in the area of South Hanover Street and East Walnut Street. South Hanover Street and East Walnut Street. Caller advised that there is an alarm going off in the area. I believe it's coming from a resident on Hanover Street. They do not see anyone outside evacuated from any homes. Again, she believes it's going to be a fire alarm. You're going to be operating on Oyton North Fire. Barrison's clear at 2350.

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1: Z1, go ahead.
0: Just advising, we're taking a call from 421 South Hanover Street, 421 South Hanover, across of East Green and East Walnut, with a caller who has an active fire alarm going off. No smoke seen or smelled at this time. Our caller is going to be a neighboring resident.
1: Hey, Phil. What was the address again?
0: 421 South Hanover Street, 421 South Hanover.
1: Hey, Phil. Thank you. We'll head there first.
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2: You can show me on scene. I got a two-story residential structure, nothing showing. I'll be out on investigation.
0: Clear, Hastings C5 on scene, two-story residential structure, nothing showing, and investigating at 2356.

0: Very Central, Hastings Command.
1: Hastings Command, go ahead.
0: This is going to be a false alarm. It was a smoke detector that someone removed from a residence and threw away. You saw Hastings, it was clear last available service.
1: Clear on a false alarm. Detector was thrown outside in the trash. All he's needed is clear and available at 2350.

0: 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Life is out of pocket to 412 West Woodlawn Avenue, 412 West Woodlawn Avenue, apartment A is in Adam, cross of North Broadway and Ivywood Court. Responding priority 1 on an 83-year-old female with abdominal pain. They did advise that she does have an ostomy bag and a possible blockage. She does have a history of Parkinson's. She is responding normally at this time. Barry, can you clear at minute 04? As you get re-identified, go again.
1: Ethan, can you re-go with that address again, please?
0: Send me 6850 West Rose Road, 50, check that, 6850 West Rose Road.
1: Okay, thank you.
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0: 335 Charles Street, 335 Charles Street, cross of Thornton Street, Edward Street. It's going to be a CPS, Len, reference a 4-year-old female prior to her current placement. Okay. 914.

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0: Plate returns dealing at a 2006 Mercury, expires in 2027. Andy is yes. It's registered to Leonard Johnson out of Wayland.

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1: 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He said everything's good to go. 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
0: 2604 Cork Street, 2604 Cork Street, cross of Westwood Lane and Russell Drive. Caller's advising that her ex-boyfriend came home. They do share a home together. Stated that he was intoxicated and started yelling at her. Still gathering further.
1: Anytime,
0: go ahead.
1: I'll be in service. Car 70, show me the route.
0: Clear A10, route 5. Which one?
2: 819, Sandra. You can send 826 when he checks in, and 832 and 821 can disregard.
0: I'm clear, 562. Barrie Central, 832, 821, are you clear on 819's traffic?
3: 821, I'm clear.
1: 832 is clear, I'm disagreeing.
0: 562.

0: 离开。Call is advising this is going to be regular behavior for Brandon. States that he normally does this when he's intoxicated, and this is going to be the reason Alexis recently filed for a PPO.
1: Clear. We got a chance to run both parties, please.
0: Stand by.

0: Central 810 with both parties returned.
1: Go ahead.
0: Both parties are going to be nil and nil, valid. Callers Alexis Victoria and Zaldua, 929-1989. Again, she's valid ops, one prior, 625, expires in September of this year. She returns to the incident address. Same goes for Brandon Edward Clark, 1013-1980. He's nil, no valid ops of the motorcycle endorsement, no priors, expires in 2029 to the incident address.
1: Good.
0: 556.
1: Roll 89.
0: 89, go ahead.
1: Good morning, I'm in service, car 11. I'll store towards that.
0: Clear 556.

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1: Morning, I'm in service. Sign car portable. What's going on Cork Street?
0: It's going to be for a verbal domestic. Parties are separated. Male is intoxicated.
1: Clear. Work on getting logged in here. You go sign it to me. I'm on it that way. Is anyone on scene or everyone still on route?
0: B10 is en route. He's currently Patterson, just south of Jackson.
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0: 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Have a good day.
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0: I have an alarm at Sandbar and Grill, 11368 West M179 Highway, 11368 West M179 Highway, cross of Chief Noonday and Lynn Avenue for a burglar alarm at the shed door. Key holder's information is in the CFS. 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
1: 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Coming direct from your office, there was a Rebecca Clow in the office that was screaming about electricity, and peace officers not doing their job, left headed southbound on Michigan Avenue, 4021, did you give a offer?
0: Clear.
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0: 1575 South M66 Highway, 1575 South M66 Highway, Crescent State Road and Thornapple Lake Road. Caller advised that someone dropped a dog off in her yard, friendly brown dog.
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0: for Life EMS, information only. South Jefferson between Bond Street and Clinton Street will be closed. It is not passable. We'll advise when the roadway is reopened. 916. For the effort.
1: Right.
2: Information only. DPW is going to close Jefferson between Bond and Clinton. Will not be passable.
1: Okay, thank you. You can show me how to pass. So on follow up, please.
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1: 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I'll be in the area checking for the dog.
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1: Sure, your route. It will be a priority 3. He is still on the ground, approximately 245 pounds.
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0: 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Caller requesting a civil standby. His soon-to-be ex-wife is bringing the kids to be dropped off. He's afraid she's going to be aggressive.
1: Okay, did he have a timeline?
0: Child exchange is supposed to be at 10 a.m.
1: Okay, fine.
0: Clear. And the female half is Alexis. She'll be driving a blue Ford Taurus. 947.

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1: Information, the female does not have any weapons. Caller does have weapons at the home. However, they are all put away. No alcohol, no 3500 that he knows of, and the caller is on his way back home.
0: Okay.
1: 949.
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3: 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How was UTL on that dog?
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0: D10, showing en route. It's going to be a priority 3. He's complaining of left shoulder and left rib pain. Is unable to stand up from the chair. He is also 208 pounds and used for offshore.
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1: in McEwen Road. 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

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It's coming for a 60-year-old female who feels like she's having a heart attack, does have a high heart rate, and is clammy. Very Central Square, 1023.

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0: there is a bed bug infestation at this location. Also, the caller has a heart rate machine currently hooked up. It's 177.
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0: 2187 Lawrence Road, 2187 Lawrence Road, across from M37 Highway in McEwen Road. Called her with like a welfare check on her daughter. Believes she is somewhere in the residence or possibly in the garage. Does have a drinking issue. Our caller is on scene but has mobility issues, is in a wheelchair, and is not able to check the property herself.
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Very Central 830 Santa Center South. Secure and clearing 1110. Very Central 810 for that female. When he returns, no one know out of that address. Revoked ops 2 prior 625. 1110.

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1: 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This will be Shell, cross Arlington and First Street. Caller believes her credit card was stolen at the Shell. She has now since seen charges on the card.
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0: Mary Central 701, copy complaint. One 2075 Cressy Road, 12075 Cressy Road, Crescent Cane Road. Caller's advising that two of her siblings have left this residence and are currently at a neighbor's house because they do not feel safe being home with their mother. Does look like there was a similar complaint last night handled by 704. Our caller is not currently on scene.
1: The 701's good.
0: Claire, mom's going to be a Gwendolyn Jackson. Caller does believe that she's currently home with two other siblings at the 12075 Cressy Road address. The two siblings that left are going to be at the neighbor directly to the east of this residence. She advised the house is back in the woods.
1: 701, good, thank you.
0: Claire, I'm

0: So 701 for that mom file.
1: Oh, it's...
0: Mom is going to be a Gwendolyn Beth Jackson, 5/24/1976. She is returning with an expired CPL, expired 5/24/2025. 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
1: That's what I'm
0: looking. Claire, caller to advise that there are firearms in the home, unknown for drinking or drugs.
1: That's what I'm looking. Thank you.
0: Claire, goodbye.

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1: B30, go ahead.
0: We are taking welfare check if you're able to break.
1: A firm female that answered my phone call. Go ahead with the next.
0: Claire, it's going to be 127 Ellis Street, 127 Ellis Street at the Memorial Park. Caller advised that an approximately 4-year-old child is riding a bike, no adult with him, stopping in the road in front of the caller. Claire is going to be wearing a red or orange t-shirt and gray pants. He is currently in the road riding a black bike.

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1: Potential 404, is that for me?
0: Affirmative, checking your status. 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
0: Caller states that a girl is now with a young boy, approximately 8 years old. She does have a flag on her bike. They were both last seen in the church parking lot.
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0: Receiving a second call advising that the girl and boy are both riding on Park Street now. Caller can no longer see them.
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0: Good.
1: M43 and Barber Road, M43 and Barber Road. Caller advised that construction workers do not have proper signage. She drove through some wet asphalt, went into the ditch, and got tar all over her car. She did take the vehicle back home. Now, was that contact?
0: Clear.
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0: Can you show me out at 11801 Cressy in conjunction with this one? 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

0: Mary, Central 810, copy, complaint. Still be for a one vehicle accident block in the road, M37 and Airport Road, M37 and Airport Road. It's going to be for a one vehicle truck pulling a trailer. The trailer did flip over. The truck rolled on its side and then landed on all fours. There's going to be one occupant in the trunk. He is currently awake and sitting up at the time.
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0: 位。
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0: 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Can you also advise them it's got a dump trailer, I think it's about 8 feet long, or correction, about 12 feet long?
1: Clear question, Spencer's flatbed, 1217.

0: Mary Central, 810. 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
1: 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That would be great.
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0: 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Go ahead, Central, medical 2-1. For law enforcement on scene, there are no injuries. Copy. Are we clear then? That would be up to your discretion. Copy. Thank you. Clear. 12-40.
1: Go ahead. You need me up on the north side. I'm coming up 37 at 43 right now.
2: I think we should be all set. There's two of us here and fire just rolled up. I think we should be good.
1: Okay, clear.

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1: Dispensers advised they were going to be en route with one truck, and then they were also going to have the Bobcat en route, but it was going to take a while to drive it there, and then they were going to have to get a second truck for the trailer.
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3: 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I can spin back around if you need me to.
2: 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Spencer's is just coming up here. I need to stop the traffic to get him in.
3: Yep, I'll spin back around. I'm up to the 37 now. You just want traffic blocked completely?
4: A26, A10, you can disregard on clear on C29 traffic.

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0: I've been shut down between airport and Upton.
1: Both lanes shut down on M37 between airport and Upton, 1239.

0: for a domestic. West Burning Court, 1167 West Burning Court, crossing the Oast Street. Caller is advising that her son is throwing items around the house and also threw a knife, did not hit anybody. He is not allowing his girlfriend to leave the residence.
1: Clear. 35 is clear, I'm getting around.
0: Clear, 1247.
1: From 838. Where are you coming from? Woodland. Clear. I'm still here in Middleville. 826. I can back up. Yeah, that'll be better. Appreciate it.
0: The sentence is clear. 1247.
1: From 5235. Do you still want me to play that way, or do you want me to just disregard?
2: You're far enough out. You can disregard. Appreciate it, though.
1: Anytime.

0: son.
1: Callers arrived in the mail. Andre no longer has the knife. Originally, she stated that he was not allowing Evie to leave the residence. Now the caller is saying that he's refusing to give her her cell phone. We're trying to get her to wait outside of the trailer.
2: Barry Central, 826-7113, have the mail file.
0: Good.
2: Andre Deshaun Ray Sigpen, 9-4 of 2005, returns with one warrant. Criminal bench for failure to appear for R&O. $2,500 cash surety, statewide pickup, shows confirmed invalid on its face out of Wayland's Police Department. Also has an OSC and valid ops out of Vicksburg.
0: Uh-huh.
2: 1250.

8713. Caller's arrived in the mail, does have mental health issues, history of psychotic breakdowns, anxiety attacks, and bipolar. 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

Eastern Clinical First Responders and Thornapple EMS call into service to stage 1167 West Burney Court, 1167 West Burney Court, Crescent Mule Street. It's going to be a stage for a domestic male possibly having mental health issues. 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

0: 53 Central, Yankee Springs Rescue 1 will be around shortly.
1: 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Our original caller, Amber, went back into the residence to try to get Evie out. We're now on the phone with a juvenile that's on scene.
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Barry, Central 826. Our caller is going to be outside near a gray Jeep Patriot. The original caller, female, and the male are still inside the residence. I'll give you the channel when you get there.

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0: 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Time is being cleared for 826 on scene of a domestic. 1167 West Burney Court, 1167 West Burney Court. 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Ferry Central's clear, 1256.

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1: All parties on scene are denying any assault. I'm going to add R&O to the booking, and we'll be en route to the jail.
0: Clear, both parties on scene, denying any assault, and R&O, and en route to the jail, 1310.
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0: Excuse me for larceny of a trailer, 360 West Baseline Road, 360 West Baseline Road, Crescent Bud Road. Caller would like a TX only at this time, not currently at the property. Noticed that a 16-foot trailer was missing last seen 2 weeks ago. If you give a TX for this.
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0: 4209 East Sager Road, 4209 East Sager Road, crosses South Charlton Park Road and Pokey Drive. Caller states he witnessed three pigs wandering loose about 8 o'clock this morning. However, he drove by about 20 minutes ago and noticed the pen was busted open.
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0: 112 East Colfax Street, 112 East Colfax Street, cross of North Michigan Avenue and North Church Street. Callers, Catherine, studio. There's been female juveniles causing issues in the middle of the night, requesting more patrol in the night hours to early morning. She does not need contact.
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1: Good.
0: 2630 Cork Street, 2630 Cork Street, cross of Westwood Lane and Russell Drive, off of Patterson. Heard some shuffling on the line before disconnect. These two within 31.77 meters. Called and have texted. No response.
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0: 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En route, it will be a priority one.
1: Copy.
0: 1357.

0: Central to 418. Do you have a complaint?
1: Go ahead.
0: I'm going to be in the area of 1221 North Michigan Ave, 1221 North Michigan Ave, across of William and Francis. Caller advised a female came to serve him papers. Their son was in the car. The female is now driving recklessly. They turned left onto Woodland Avenue. They just left the house.
1: Okay, did they describe how she's driving recklessly?
0: They stated that she was swerving over the road and they screeched their tires as they were leaving. And they believe the baby in the car is not in a car seat.
1: Okay.
0: At 1359. In a car seat.
1: Okay.
0: At 1359.

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1: Rescue 37, go ahead.
0: You can attach me to the call and handle lane. I'll be on scene.
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0: Central to 418.
1: Good.
0: Just advising they would like contact. Additionally, the caller stated the female was driving up and down the roadway, harassing the caller last night, but they never reported it.
1: I'm good.

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1: AG9, go ahead.
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1: I'm seeing 1405. 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
1: Yes, sir, I'm good, thank you.
0: He's looking for a TX additionally. He stated the lock was not broken off, but it looked like it was a saw was taken to it.
1: 701, good, I'll start with the TX.
0: Clear, I'll advise when we're off TX. 1407.

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1: Going to be North Woodland and West Sheffield Road, North Woodland and West Sheffield Road. Going to be an A-band. Phase 2 is within 15.94 meters. 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

0: 600 to 605. 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
1: Hey, Frank.
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0: 221 Maplewood Drive, 6721 Maplewood Drive, across at Oakwood and Otis Lake. Caller advised the neighbor that lives at 6734 Maplewood is making threatening gestures to his wife and parking a trailer in front of their driveway, in front of their neighbor's driveway.
1: Yeah, give him a call.
0: Clear, 1427.

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1: Clear last, sending Avon Street, just be advised they are at the SO. A-10, were you clear?
0: Yeah, go again.
1: Just be advised that person is going to be in the SO lobby.
0: Clear.
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1: Good.
0: 6405 Thornapple Lake Road, 6405 Thornapple Lake Road, lot 288, across the Beach Court and Oakwood Court. 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She wants to know if she was scammed or not. Somebody sent her money on Bitcoin, then she sent it back to a subject that lives in Birmingham, Alabama. She advised she didn't give any information, and she's not out any money to her knowledge.
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0: 605, go ahead.
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2: Speed division in Warren, Edward Union Henry 8943, beyond a Burgundy Chrysler 200.
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0: A Queen Yellow Queen 50 comes back in a lane to a 2009 Chrysler PT Cruiser. EID is yes. Expiration is 10/07/2026. Registered to an Aiden Connor Thompson out of 14700 Manning Lake Road in Battle Creek.

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1: 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We'll be clear last back in.
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0: 119 North High Street, 119 North High Street, across the Dublin Railroad. 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
0: 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It's a white Ford SUV. Standby for plate.
1: Clear on 43 north of Hickory. White Ford SUV. 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
0: We're going to give the driver and their passenger courtesy transport back to their residence to grab some tools for the vehicle. The address is going to be 651A Osborne Road.
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0: turned over from 5235 6721 Maplewood Drive, 6721 Maplewood Drive, across the Oakwood Drive, Otis Lake Road. Caller is wanting to file a county ordinance complaint on a trailer that's parked in front of his house. The male was also making threatening gestures towards his wife earlier.
1: Clear. 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
0: Going to be M43 in Green Street, M43 in Green Street. Caller advised they're following a vehicle that they believe is under the influence. They also noted there's a tree limb hanging from the vehicle. That vehicle is continuing eastbound back into the city now, actually.
1: Are we porting this over to the city then?
0: Hey, firm, I can have them DOL for it since it's entering the city. It's going to be a Chevy SUV, silver in color.
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0: 1699 West M43 Highway, 1699 West M43, cross of Green Street, Main Loop Drive. Caller is direct from HPD, advised that there's an elderly woman in the parking lot. She appears confused. She's also hit some cars in the parking lot with her vehicle.
2: Clear. Can we get you a nice now?
0: Hey, firm. We'll get them started.

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1043 Highway. This will be Flex Fab, cross of West Green Street and Haynes Loop Drive. Caller complains of an elderly woman in the parking lot appears confused and has hit several cars in the parking lot with her vehicle. Prairie Central's clear, 1527.

Area Central, Medic 53. Medic 53, go ahead. 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
1: 5235, go ahead.
0: First one's going to be a black Jeep, gray Cherokee, it's going to be 4, Mary Charles, yellow, 02. Break to the second.
1: Go ahead with the second.
0: It's going to be a red Pontiac 5, plate's going to be Edward Eugene, yellow, 9197. Break for the third.
1: Go ahead with the third.
0: It's going to be a blue Chevy Malibu, plate's going to be Charles Edward, yellow, 590. And I'm out with the female, and she doesn't know where she's at, so EMS clear to come in.
1: Clear out with the female, she doesn't know where she is. EMS is clear to continue in at 1531. Barry Central to 5235.
0: Go ahead.
1: Did you want the return on any of those vehicles?
0: No, can you just throw them on the notes, please?
1: Clear. Also, does the female have any injuries or just confusion?
0: Just confusion.
1: Clara, 1531.
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2: Goldsworthy's has that vehicle. I'm back in.
1: 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You're back in. 1531.

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0: Go ahead.
2: 2021 Chevy Equinox, EIV, yes, expires 9/20/2026 to a Lillian Mary Kusaru out of Nashville.
0: Clear. Can you see if we have any history with her? She says that she lives with her brother, his wife. I would like to get contact with them if we have history with them.
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2: Good.
1: Gonna be northbound on 43 and, so 43 and Headlake Road, M43 and Headlake Road, gonna be northbound. Gonna be a white trailer truck down to full semi. It's gonna be swerving into the center lane, then back to the shoulder and back over. Caller's gonna keep a safe distance away.

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1: Go ahead.
0: Okay, 3911 Jacqueline Lane, 3911 Jacqueline Lane, cross a state road. Caller advised approximately 10 to 15 minutes ago that her and her husband got home. They noticed a male subject inside the house. He was in the hallway when they left. He did leave. He walked straight down the driveway, unknown direction of travel.
1: Clear, in route.
0: In route, would you like a second?
1: All right, guys.
0: Clear. Also be advised, the caller's son was home alone while the male was inside the residence.
1: Clear.
0: Description of that male for you, it's going to be a white male with a long white beard, wearing jeans, a tank top, and carrying a white plastic bag, very thin build, no weapons seen on him.
1: Thanks.
0: Yeah, and he left 20 minutes ago, on foot.
1: Thanks.
0: 1603.

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1: Go ahead.
0: I just took another call reference the unoccupied vehicle. Caller stated that it was going to be a white Hyundai that was in the trees. When he left for work this morning, he did not see the vehicle. Would you like fire an EMS headed away till we go further?
1: Affirm. We're in the area searching for it right now.
0: I'm clear. My second caller, Brian, stated that he was just down the road, headed back home. He was going to hop in his golf cart and head back that way. I asked him if the vehicle was still warm, and he did not know.
1: Clear.
0: 1609.

0: 602, go ahead.
1: We've located that vehicle. 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Is this Allegan County or Barry still?
0: Where your vehicle is tracking, it's still going to be Barry.
1: Clear. That vehicle is going to be on the south side of South Lake Doster Drive, across the street from 14116 South Lake Doster Drive.
0: Clear, 1612.

0: 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Caller advised there's a male that dropped a chair off on her front porch, and he keeps checking the door to see if anyone's home. Caller is going to be currently at her neighbor's address, and that male is still going to be there.
1: Clear.
0: Did you want a second unit?
1: All about it.
0: Clear. We'll go ahead and get files ran for you as well. That male is going to be licensed to carry, unknown if he has a weapon on him. History of 3500 and alcohol for him.
1: Clear. Does he live there?
0: He's a previous resident at this address, no longer.
1: Okay.
2: G6.
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2: Ruffer CFS 85, I made contact with the caller, everything's secure. 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
0: Clear at 1615.
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4: Good.
1: Correction on the last. Jason is going to be driving in the area, not currently at this address anymore.
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0: another one of my personnel on scene. There's nobody there. Vehicle unoccupied and has been there for a while. So you can show all prayer units clearing back in.
1: Clear. Information from personnel on scene. Vehicle's unoccupied. Vehicle's been there for a while. Prevo units clear. Just confirm I can disregard life here.
0: Hey.
1: I'm clear. Thank you. 1617.

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1: That'll
0: be Broadway Ave and Clinton. Broadway Ave and Clinton. That'll be east on Clinton Street, right before Broadway. There are bicycles in the roadway blocked in the eastbound lane. There are two people currently walking towards the bikes.
1: Clear.
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0: Yes, sir, so I'm taking that vehicle's unoccupied. Do you know anybody injured there? Can we cancel fire and EMS?
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0: 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They're going to be out of the road. She just wanted to make sure that they were okay.
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1: Back in UTL at 1630.

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1: Really?
0: It'll be 918 East Madison Street, 918 East Madison Street, across the Orchard and State. Caller came to the phone and advised there was no emergency. Nothing distressing heard.
1: I'm going to it.
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0: Reference that Gray Street address. That male subject's been trespassed from there.
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0: Gary Central to 701. For 701. 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
1: 701, good. 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
0: Clear up 1652.

0: 113, go ahead.
1: I'm writing that conservation complaint for 701. I can take that and give him a call.
0: Clear. Greg, 701, were you clear?
2: Negative. Can you say that again, please?
0: 7113 is willing to take the complaint for you.
2: 7-1, good. I appreciate that. Thanks, sir.
0: Break 7113. Will you clear the complaint or do?
3: Okay, sir. 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I'll give him a call.
0: Clear 6 and 53.

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0: 217 West Walnut Street, 217 West Walnut, across the church and Broadway Ave. Caller advised her black Jeep Wrangler. 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
1: Okay.
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1: You're so clear last. I attempted to make contact with the complainant, was unable to.
0: Clear, 1658.

0: Road and Brogan, Cedar Creek Road and Brogan. Caller advising of a white Dodge Ram in the ditch. They checked on the driver. He stated he fell asleep at the wheel and went into the ditch. Vehicle did not roll. Male stated he was not injured.
1: Clear. Me in route.
0: In route, and our caller continued on. They're not sure on a plate, but the male appeared in his early 20s.
1: Clear.
2: 701 Central.
0: 701, go ahead.
2: SRB buys the vehicle's been removed. Going to be clearing back in.
0: Clearing back in. Vehicle removed. 1659.

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1: 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Man, I've got an open door. I don't need a channel.
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0: 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Sorry. 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
0: 43 in Sprague. It's going to be a gray Buick. Stand by for flight.
1: Clear on 43 in Sprague, gray Buick, standing by for the plate.
0: Plate is 69 Adam Make. Check that. Adam Mary Frank 369 AMF 3 on a gray Buick.
1: Clear, would you like that return?
0: Thank you.
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1: 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I'll be searching the area.
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1: Negative.
0: I'm clear. I'll be UTL on that vehicle back in.
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1: Hey, Tim, go ahead.
0: Made contact with the key holder, Stephen Dirt. I had him to CFS. I'll be clear last second.

0: Clearlast back in. Do you have a phone number you can add to the CFS?
1: Hey, I'm not on his name card, but I'll throw it to CFS as well.
0: Clear, I see that now. You don't have to. That's 1735.

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0: for the last scene. 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
1: 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Is that that BE complaint from earlier?
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1: 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I'm filling him in.
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0: West State Road and Iroquois Trail. West State Road and Iroquois Trail for a light blue SUV. They're not staying in between the lines, and it's a black male driver.
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0: 2524 West Cloverdale Road, 2524 West Cloverdale Road, cross of Angie's Run Drive and Lammers Road. Make contact with a Stephen. He advises that the neighbor was provided an eviction notice and there are animals inside and can smell feces from the house from the road. He would like a TX but wants to remain anonymous.
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0: I made contact with Jared, the homeowner, and Christopher Hanulovich, the guy staying at the house, and he's advising that he is living there and he's taking care of the dogs. I'll be clear this back in.
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0: guys, we did take a fall at the Delton Library, 330 North Grove Street, 330 North Grove Street, cross up Orchard Street and Delton Road for a 67-year-old male, and we do have life care en route.
1: Clear. Are they needing us over?
0: Negative. Just wanted to advise you.
1: 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Thank you.
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1: I'll have that mail under. 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
0: 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And you can take me off your board. I'm going to be heading over to Allegan to help them out tonight.
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0: 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She advises she was on a walk with her dog and another dog came and bit her dog on the ear. She doesn't know the other dog's address, but can point out to law enforcement if need be.
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0: Edwin Drive and West M-179 Highway. Edwin Drive at West M-179 Highway. Claire's advised she has issues with her neighbor driving recklessly. This has happened multiple times. Today he swerved into her driveway and made it look like he was going to hit her car. He drives a blue Chevy Equinox, and he is currently not home.
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1: I'll be around to that crash.
0: Clear en route. There was going to be a two-car accident. They are drivable. One is drivable, check that. And they are off the side of the roadway. There are no injuries.
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0: 1920.

the ground level fall while playing ping pong. And a lot of times it's patient about Eliquis. She complained today is going to be at some left wrist pain and left hip pain. Pelvis is stable. Patient's not able to bear weight. Patient's awake, alert, answers questions appropriately. Vitals are as follows. Got a heart rate that's in the 60s. Sinus on the monitor. Pulse ox is 94% at room air. Blasted blood pressure is 125/60.

press. Go ahead. Personally, a 2018 Honda Civic to a Teresa Ann Harrington from Hastings. Expires 1/13 of 27. EIV is yes. Stand by for a second.

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1: 832, go ahead.
0: Oh, yeah.
1: On C-1934. Theory Central, 821 for the second.
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1: Return snow lean on a 2017 Ram 2500 to a Terry James Huff out of Byron Center. Expires 324 of 27, and EIV is yes.
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Central 821. 821, go ahead. I'll be clear of that crash. You can reassign me CFS 100. Clear 1939.

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1: I'm clear on it. I'll be in route.
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1: Hey, 3-2, are you able to break out of this crash?
2: I'm just getting back to the car. What you got going?
1: It's like an unknown crash on Mud Lake Road.
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1: This 1314, go ahead.
0: Our caller was able to make it out to the vehicle, advising no one is inside the vehicle. However, there is blood in the vehicle. No signs of ejection.
1: Thank you. Continue.
0: Affirmative, if you can still continue at this time.
1: Priority 103.
0: 1951.
1: Would you like priority 1 or priority 3 for incoming?
0: That's going to be up to your discretion at this time. We don't have a priority. Unknown if a patient is still on scene or in the area. Law enforcement is just arriving.
2: I'm clear. I'm not seeing anybody on scene here. So the things happened probably 10 minutes ago since they took off on foot.
0: Clear, 1952.

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1: Right.
0: We also do have fire and EMS en route.
1: Okay, clear. They can slow down. I'm not seeing anybody on scene around here.
0: Clear 1953.

0: 1314.
1: This is 1314, go ahead.
0: Pearl Harbor is on scene. You can slow your response, but continue.
1: Thank you, Claire.
0: 1954.

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1: go on.
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0: 14462 Burchett Road, 14462 Burchett Road, cross of Crum Road and Cressy Road. 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They were home as well as their boyfriend when it happened, and they stole a phone and medications, and they mailed through a medicine bottle at the caller and ran into the other room. They are currently at your office.
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1: Good.
0: 413 Philadelphia Street, 413 Philadelphia Street, cross of Bridge Street and Grant Street. Caller would just like a TX to request if legal to ride a side-by-side on the cross streets.
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0: We just found that out.
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